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I see you treat me differently, 'cause you don't need therapy on a Friday night. 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

радио нашего города. 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Teardrops in an innocent ocean. Four walls painted white.

0: 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Радио нашего города.
1: 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If you don't like your job, quit. 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